Sometimes shit seem out of reach, but when it do, I look down. See the glass on the ring, you look close. You could really see it pass on repeat. Tracing every step back like I'm dragging my feet. 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My mother try and keep me safe. Mama try and keep me safe when I was eating from your beef.

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0: DJ Lil King, what up?
1: Yeah. 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
0: Dollars. 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
1: DJ Lil'
2: King, what up?
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1: Pipe up. 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

0: yeah, nigga.
1: Yeah, yeah. 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
2: You know, duh. Yeah, sir.

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This is a story, came from my life, and I'm just recording this shit. I'ma just give it to you direct instead of me throwing this shit. You know you're important and shit. You know I'm supporting this shit. We used to do pornos when you would come over, but now you got morals and shit. I got like four on the wrist and an adorable kid. I got a Drake in the studio, and I don't just mean that I'm in this bitch. 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
1: Put that bitch up.
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1: Tell my ex bitch she got fired. I gave my all in a try.
2: Fuck it.
1: I always been in the hood. You can ask my big bro Clyde. We was on the block getting fried.
2: Five.
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1: It's a lot of hoes out here in LA though.
2: Yeah, for sure.
1: A lot of hoes, shows, and clothes.
2: Yes.
1: I ain't got no bros out here. I gotta go back.
2: God, the fake is real. 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
1: now it's a lot of fake motherfuckers too. For shit show.
2: Yeah.
1: Hoes, asses, fake, titties, fake. Everything fake. 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
2: Yeah, but
1: my FN plastic too though. 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
1: Trippy.
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0: Young nigga move like a shotter. 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
0: Tea house up north or near the coast, through Dubai, there's both. 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
0: Still got a rule with still. Catch him on the back foot and they won't heal. Tryna send him to the pearly still. Life's hard, but I'm harder still.
1: I'm harder still.
0: More time, I'm just baking still.
1: Baking.
0: Even if I ever get done dirty, I could never make a statement still.
1: Never.
0: Still got a rule with still. Catch him on the back foot and they won't heal.
1: They won't.
0: Tryna send him to the pearly still.
1: Still.
0: Life's hard, but I'm harder still.
1: I'm harder still.

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1: Never.
0: Still got a rule with still. Catch him on the back foot and they won't heal. Tryna send him to the pearly still. Life's hard, but I'm harder still.
1: I'm harder still.
0: More time, I'm just baking still.
1: Baking.
0: Even if I ever get done dirty, I could never make a statement still.
1: Never.
0: Still got a rule with still. Catch him on the back foot and they won't heal.
1: They won't.
0: Tryna send him to the pearly still.
1: Still.
0: Life's hard, but I'm harder still.

0: Car gets pulled and finished. One to the head, could have turned man's finish. K-Crush calling in a pagan village. Doing that road, now he's doing that visit.
1: Mali.
2: Man's got another call. What is this?
3: Banner.
2: Hey, my guy, what are you telling me?
3: You know where I am. Man's waiting for Eminem, man. There.
2: Say
3: get
2: that,
3: me? About to get out there.

0: M, your stush.
1: What you saying, bro? You got my text here?
0: Not gonna lie, bro. I can't make it.
1: Oh, raw. What, where are you?
0: I'm just on the motorway right now. But hold on one sec. There's Jake's behind me.
1: I say nothing. Get to the spot. My only killer.
0: My guy.

0: call me the sheep, bro.
1: Hey, what about Nugis?
2: Mugsy is smoky.
1: Yeah, what, where you at?
2: Man's in ERD with S-White, tell him.
3: Drill aside at that Birmingham, come
1: say
3: on.
1: Say that, London to Birmingham, let's go.

0: Oh, yeah, what? Who's this?
1: Jenna.
0: My guy, what? Where are you?
1: The Panda Golly Sal, isn't it? OFB.
0: I shell the thing, my dog. 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

0: 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I'm leaving him rough. 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Bad B on the list, so you wanna do it like Austin and Cardi.
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2: If you're gonna talk about the op block, I beg you don't be mentioning Fassy. 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

0: Hey, TJ, roll up another blunt, bro.
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0: Alright.
1: She said, what you want to
0: do? They do.

ain't gangin', nah, this is not a plug. This is not a bill. 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

0: 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About step and flex, I dare man step and there you get chef. Stumped out, now faces on the landing, you know who it is when alarm bells ring. Enough time I to add my telly, showing these gloves, I don't know where it is.
1: Watch him swim, he held my ching, I tried to push it all the way in. 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
0: Swing, swing, now watch him

0: Quick splash man down then Kenna on bot. 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

0: Pull up with that burner like I'm Wiz Khalifa.
1: Say what?
0: Prices on the reefer, come and get them cheaper. Hop out with that Drake like I'm Jazz Prince. Chopper blasting, leave a nigga past tense. 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Serving bum like Baghdad, break it down in Baghdad. Afghani gas pack, Maxo serving anthrax. Maxo got Bin Laden straps, baby Draco texting me.

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Miss Education, a titty boy. 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With some cat, with some packs and some nappy drawers.

Podcast, and you're listening to Vended Dreams on NTS. Really been going through it lately. So I decided to kind of take a break from the usual programming and make this kind of mix. I jokingly call it all the songs make me feel invincible. So that's kind of the vibe for what's going on today. Got some bangers. But yeah, just a lot of music that makes me feel better when I'm not doing so hot. A lot of stuff going on lately. Also like an insane creative rut, so maybe changing things up is for the best. I don't know. This is Night Squirrel, a track from friends of mine. And kind of like a lull in the pounding mix that I have for you today. I just kind of decided to choose these songs. Because I listen to them usually when I'm like driving around or, I don't know, like cooking or something. I'm making a grocery list right now also of things I need to get. I'm going to start baking again. I'm gearing up to play some shows in Canada, on the East Coast, in Portugal, in Germany. So this is a little plug for that, I guess. We've been listening to a lot of cool music that I like to listen to when I'm feeling bad or jamming out. Whatever that means. Track so far, we got Baby E, Lil Peep, Kelly Cartier, Ian Dior, Swayco, which is a funny one. Hyde, great new song from them. I think I'm gonna play Young Thug next. And then some more, and then we'll all be done. Thanks for listening to my show on NTS.

0: key. Hey, hey, hey, hey. 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

teaching niggas lessons, but they learned that. Shout out Louis V, purse with my gun in there. Killing niggas ain't gotta worry about getting jumped in here. The answer is definitely, these niggas try to test me. 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Take your pieces, we get thirsty, we might yank some. Be here, baby, that's damn for my body up. Caught me 3Z dynamite, cause I'm about to blow. Got bitch touching their toes off that rock and roll. Niggas lying to Instagram like they keep a pole. My house look like a castle, I got my feet up. I'm in the streets every day, I'm a speed bump. I'm with the bitches wanna see and I can't help it. Me grown in this pocket thinking shitty helpless. If you talk about my rank, shit, I earned them. Teaching niggas lessons, but he learned that. Shout out Louis V, purse with my gun in there. Killing niggas ain't gotta worry about getting jumped in here. The answer is definitely, these niggas trying to test me. That feel with the extra, yeah, this ain't no XD. The cream soda so black, I'm cold as fuck.

A bag and her best friend. I can have them Crips get up with you and your best man. I ain't wanna leave a bruise, hit her with my left hand. Anybody DJ can get to the tech jam. Bitch, I'm from the app, not from the set, get out the section. 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Bitch, I'm a dark skin, don't look at my complexion. 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

I would say I'm back, but I ain't went nowhere. Nigga, hold the chopper, chopper, hold a nigga, get a weird. Keep your eyes peeled if they drive by, they drive by again. I let out so many effing shots out that effing in. I'm in the club, 100 bands on me, Before I come over there, bitch, who all over there? Blue face, baby, left the kids when her baby here. Told her I'm on my way and I ain't even going over there. See you later, alligator shoes made of crocodile. You want a better style in life than better your lifestyle. These niggas piped up till they bitches get piped down. If he was live right now, he would be on live right now. I can't make this up, just the shit I ain't write down. In the booth with this booth, little bitch, for right now. What I spent on a coupe is a new house right now. Pussy pics in my DM, ain't even ask for those right now. Bitch, I need my issue right now, but not right now. Why would I wait for you to come over? Finna come over there right now. I would say I'm back, but I ain't went nowhere. Nigga, hold the chopper, chopper, hold a nigga, get a weird. Keep your eyes peeled if they drive by again. I let off so many effing shots out that effing in.

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0: try to put the pad behind, but the pain is still showing. 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
1: 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Yeah. 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
1: Oh, it's called Magic Johnson.
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1: Who are you?
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1: That's the monkey in the middle. 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

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I'm really catching bodies, niggas not a myth. 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Put him on a block, made that nigga flip. 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Drop a photo, only way I sip. 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Pull up on a nigga with that nigga bitch. 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I'm really throwing hops in that fucking ditch. Hurt my reputation, nigga, I'm not gon' miss. 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Haven't paid lawyers, cases get dismissed.

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souls, you lame-o. Nigga plug talking on the payphone. 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Say that, tough talk, we don't play that. 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Slide up on this block, tryna cruise, I'ma paint that. Brody kids are shooting, hit a shot where his face at. We get it booming, and then we shooting where they hang at. Stay facts, I'm the fucking man, you gotta face that. Pull up on your bitch, fuck her raw with a face mask. Nut up in her gut, same place where you lay at. You a fucking mark, why you out here tryna bang that? You a broke boy, you be posted where the lane's at. 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You rocking with a bum bitch, hella ugly with a skank ass. 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Nigga,

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This that new age dripping, bitch, we crack stoves. I'm in Da Vinci, not no dick, so the straps stay on me. He try to play me for a geek, he gon' be holy moly. We sliding in them forums, not no lolos. 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

cars, not no Lolos. 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
1: 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In the club, nigga sneak dish, we get poked with a shank. 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Better have a shield on until you get hit from the K. Keep your mouth closed a bit, I might got shit for the say. You can move a nigga off the block, still never escape. My growth spurt started last night, bro, I'm getting it late. Growing up is realizing nothing more important than pay. Bitch, be loyal, your hoe. 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Pops built a savage ass nigga, you are what you make. Pops wiped the tears out my eyes, then smacked me in the face. This the shit I think about soon as I get into it. Give me that big 45, I'ma do more than shoot it. Give me that Glock 44, I'ma do more than use it. I put my heart up in these streets, shorty, I'm fuck, I'm glued it. The Reaper come and pick you up, nigga, that's what you choosing. Your freedom in your whole life, gotta be ready to lose it. 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
1: Throw him in the ditch.
0: Bitch, I'm Shawn Michael with the kid.
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3: What have seen that easy?
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1: To the
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1: Yeah, is everyone good?
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flames. 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